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1: 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I love it.
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The dark is all alone. Sounds that pulse the soul. From Sam Redo, Come With Me. 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
1: 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Haircut, even you can't take seriously. But everybody in there knows you're a VIP. Sitting in the booth like a man of stature. Posing and pouting in front of the cameras. Spending a grand on a bottle of champers. You could have bought for £10 at Asda. The only thing weaker than that's the banner. We girls whose skin looks the same as Fanta. You should have really come and spent the night with me. 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
1: 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Let it take you there, baby. I'm loving this.
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Bitwake, Omen. 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

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Starting with TNT Records, Bring It. 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
0: Your Saturday begins with this track by Anton Ishutin. Kick It. 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Sounds so good.

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Let the energy of electro swing and deep house brighten your morning on La Mix Radio. The Saturday Morning Pulse is alive. 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
0: 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By Iyad Music. 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

Wake up to the warmth of a summer Saturday. Let the electro swing energy lift your morning here on La Mix Radio. And I swear I will say hi. Coffee and deep house on a Saturday. Featuring Courage, I Left My Head. 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Right by you.

0: 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It is a beautiful Saturday morning here on La Mix Radio. 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

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Saturday's Morning Groove is live, featuring Ijan Zagorski, Fall to Pieces. 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

0: Betty, Bamblin'. Oh, Black Betty, Bamblin'. Back from Birmingham, Bamblin'. 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

Wake up to the rhythm of a sunny Saturday morning. 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Alongside Kamensky, Nowakowski, your weekend journey begins here. 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

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With Marc Philippe, Bean Solo. 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
0: 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Nina Zeitlin. 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

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With Anton Pavlovsky. 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

Wake up to a sunny Saturday morning and a fresh beat. 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

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BPMs rising for the weekend morning. With Chunky. 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

soaking up every bit of this sunny Saturday afternoon. 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

soaking up every bit of this sunny Saturday afternoon. 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

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With Lucky Choice, Just Let Me Go. 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
1: 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Let it take you there, baby. I'm loving this. It feels so good.
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1: 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Let it take you there, baby. I'm loving this. It feels so good.
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By Costa Me, I Wish. 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Just like you.

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1: 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I love it.
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deep into the Saturday night, where the summer heat meets a hypnotic beat. You are locked into the deep side of the weekend on La Mix Radio. Deep cuts for the late Saturday night. By Torikos, Just Me and You. 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

Lose yourself in the deep house rhythm as the summer night unfolds. Sunday is winding down, but we are just getting started. This is La Mix Radio. Late Sunday Night Premium House. 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

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Lose yourself in the hypnotic flow of La Mix Radio. 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

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It really is a revolution. 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We are talking about a society in which there will be no roles other than those chosen

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Sounds so good.

The city is quiet, but the beat goes on. Sinking deep into this summer Sunday night with La Mix Radio. The last deep cut of the weekend. With DJ Jeddy, What Can I Do? 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

The Sunday night haze is settling in and the rhythm is taking over. 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I Got the Music. 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